0: Evan. 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
1: Run from the sun like Dracula. 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
0: Number 6. 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Sam Fender and Olivia Dean.
1: Number
0: 4. Sabrina Carpenter.
1: Michelle, why you always come running on me?
0: Number 3. BTS.
2: Baby, baby, I just swim. Wanna find it on your skin. Swim.
0: Number 2, Bruno Mars.
3: I just might.
0: 1, Olivia Dean.
1: We could be nice to each other, wrong for each other, right for each other.
4: As 7 melhores. Jovem Pan.
0: Number

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Oh my, my, oh my, my love, I take one look at you, you're taking me.